all Jackson units in the area of the Kankakee 7 in Harrisburg. Caller called back again of Austin. Almost took their vehicle. Last known location was Highway 412, Cole Road.

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0: 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Complaining of a head injury. 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

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I-40 East, at the 89 over 8, Red Kenworth T680, innovative truck, trailer number 0919, partial 28140B, swerving all over the roadway.

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0: 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Got a vehicle versus cow. Roadway is blocked. 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
0: Madison County, Albert, check complete, please stand west now.

Memphis units in the area of I-40 East, Mississippi 3.2. Vehicles of the 1057 through Honda swerving all over the roadway and went to the median, nearly struck in the car. 28th is going to be Bravo Papa Yankee 6455.

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0: Me route to Lily Brown Road, Caraway Loop. The Greensville Police Department versus the pursuit vehicle. They were in 1099, so vehicles crashed out. Units is en route.
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0: 8876. So we have a crash on Bible Grove Road in Harrison County.
1: Ten four,
0: really put me on that. 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
1: 10-4, it's gonna have to wait until it's actually off in a ditch. I can't get down there to it right now. We're gonna have to wait till we get it pulled out.
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1: 10-4, thank you.

0: 45, 41, 1087. I'll be at the exit 47 eastbound with a CMV on the exit ramp. Trailer tag is going to be Texas 254 Charlie 727.
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0: Pedro. E aí, terminando.
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0: 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Just for your advisement, when you get off that 45, I got an 83, 40 east at the 114 over 6. It's a black Chevy on the side of the roadway, ran out of gas.
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1: I'll see if I can locate it on my way to the 783. It's not a truck right now.
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0: 45-41.
1: For the 1057 at the 33 eastbound, I was in the area for about 10 to 15 minutes. No incident of that nature that was described was observed in 1098 code 8.
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0: PA 76, 1050, it's going to be a 1045 delayed if you can give her a call.
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1: You get off the phone with that 45 delayed. I've got a 8340 West 101 Mustang Civic and Lexus on the side of the roadway with brakes locked up.
0: Simple.

0: 10-45, 6090, Highway 190, vehicle versus deer. Having about 100 feet from his driveway. He's pulled into his driveway now.
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1: 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She's requesting a report. I'm being routed after I take care of the 1083.
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1: 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I'll be escorting this commercial vehicle to the 85 to place the driver out of service.
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1: 45
0: 17. 10 8 about the Mercy Borough. They returned to National.
1: Yeah, okay.

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0: Call 8.
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0: Yeah, 4 is in a safe location. 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

0: 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We'll be 10-8 in route to Murfreesboro, returning Wednesday.
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8814. 14, I'll be 10-8, being route to Murfreesboro for 1068, be returning Wednesday.

0: 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Then 8, Special Firearms, Tipton County.
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0: 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Hey, 942. Good night, Carol. 06 to 14. Can I get Jackson numbers, please?
1: 10-4.
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1: 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Last unit. 984, 10-8.
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1: I did
0: 10:45, 470 Poplar Corner Road. And I have a vehicle versus pole off the roadway in a ditch, nobody around it. Gibson County is going to be en route to the residence of the, from the temporary 28, if I'm at contact.
1: Yeah.
0: Eighty-eight thirty-nine.
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0: I ain't too late. 8-2-8, can I? 2-4.

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1: 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Can you guys maybe try to get some kind of return off that, please?
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0: 67. 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
1: Did you say you tried to run the plate number? 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
1: Of course, Emma.
2: 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They've asked County Call Chief and Electric. One of the poles was hit.
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1: Come on.

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1: I
0: have a 1045 in Anderson County. The 3430 Highway 200. No injuries, one vehicle.
1: Yeah, you know.

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0: 8834, I'll put the magnet immersion in the notes. Go check it for me, please.
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1: Go ahead, for 8834. We got him looked up on the computer. You show him valid.
0: Was it in Tennessee? Because I didn't get anything back in Tennessee.
1: Tennessee, it's Arkansas. We put it in the call. That one.
0: Cool.

0: 981. 298, confirm that last one. I got another one, Gray.
1: Who
0: are you? Same 20. That's a 73. Tennessee 075. Bravo Romeo Foxtrot Tango. Be on the white view.
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0: 8873, 10-8 Bluff City. 10-10, be at the Rains precinct.
1: 08 eastbound, right for the exit.
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1: 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Trailer tag, when ready.
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0: boy. 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The last name of the subject should be Wilson. 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
0: 10-4. 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
1: 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I was having trouble getting it.
0: 10-4, Miner's owner's request en route.

0: Unit 76. Unit 76. I'm at 22 and 4580, got a 1088, a truck with a trailer. It might be a 1045. Any unit close? If not, can you get Martin? Come out here, they got the full roadway blocked.
1: Two.

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0: 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I've got traffic back rolling. 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
0: Alright, I got the runway open and he's got a wrecker in route. 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
1: 10-4, you're not there at Old Salem Road, are you, with a CMV?
0: It's not, I'm not sure if I'm right at Old Salem Road, but it's not a CMV, it's a pickup with a trailer. We're at 22 and 45E, last week to County Motors.
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0: 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He also said he called 911 in Cook County. Might know about it.
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1: 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We have another one of our units headed this way.
0: TM58 Martin PD headed that way. 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
1: 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We're a quarter of a mile east of the 100 crossing on 100.

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Eighty nine ninety two.

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Yes, sir. When you clear at 1081, you are at 1045 in Selmer, 2700 US Highway 64.

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1: 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I think the closest route is Mill Street. The Tennessee 927 Bravo Mike Delta Victor on a 04.
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1: 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I'm 1081 with a 1057. Tennessee, Romeo, India, 03354. It's a black Acura. Driving in opposing lanes in 1057, trying to get to the school.
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0: 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GR bro said you class. 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
0: Beautiful. 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
1: 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The school is clear. 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
1: Go ahead.
0: It's going to be just south of Jones Road going toward Walnut Grove. 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

0: Jacksonville, unit 257 I-40 West, around the 84. It's traveling westbound on I-40 toward Memphis. It's a white Honda Pilot. Older white female driving. Driving very erratic, waving hands at drivers, weaving in and out of traffic, slowing down, speeding up.
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0: 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They got about 10 minute ETA.
1: Important. Thank you.

Jackson, on you, I-40 eastbound from the 116. Gray semi leaving, driving on the shoulder, drove off the roadway. Tag number, Papa Kilo, Echo, 6955, white plate.

Jackson, all cars. Highway 51 bypass in Taco Bell area on 51 in Obion County. Gold Optima, 689 Bravo Charlie, Charlie Delta. On the phone, all over the road, young female driver and a young male passenger possibly pulled into the Walmart parking lot there in Obion.

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1: 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It's probably some cows in the road. We got them out of the roadway, but you may get some more calls on them. They're loose somewhere right in here.
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0: 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Quebec 5001.
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1: 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I'll be out here at the westbound scales assisting 45-49 with a flat on his unit.
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0: 1081 Highway 51 North and Chipman Road, beyond Tennessee 778 and India Alpha 9, black Chevy Silverado truck.
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0: And clears 1081, we'll have 1045, Highway 45 East and Noel Road in Medina.
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45, 41, 1083. 45, 41. 1083, I-40 westbound, 38 over 2. Crashing eastbound, 38 over 2. With a black V, Kentucky tag, Tango, Oscar, November, Yankee.

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1: 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Beginning mileage is same as ending.
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